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0: It can be trains. It can be G.I. Joe's. Vintage Barbie dolls are really hot right now from the 1950s through the 70s. 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
2: Lows level off around 55. Overnight, under mainly clear skies, south winds, 8 to 15 miles an hour. Highs level off around 85. Thursday, sunshine mixed with clouds at times. Partly cloudy skies, Thursday night, lows around 53. Low 90s, Friday turning cooler, Saturday with highs in the mid-80s and storms. Taking a look at the extended forecast, 89, Sunday, 77, Monday, and 67 on Tuesday. Right now, it's 75 degrees.

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4: Lows level off around 55. Overnight, under mainly clear skies, south winds, 8 to 15 miles an hour. Highs level off around 85. Thursday, sunshine mixed with clouds at times. Partly cloudy skies, Thursday night, lows around 53. Low 90s, Friday, turning cooler, Saturday, with highs in the mid-80s and storms. Taking a look at the extended forecast, 89, Sunday, 77, Monday, and 67 on Tuesday. Currently, 78.
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3: Lows level off around 55 overnight under mainly clear skies. South winds 8 to 15 miles an hour. Highs level off around 85. Thursday, sunshine mixed with clouds at times. Partly cloudy skies. Thursday night, lows around 53. Low 90s Friday, turning cooler Saturday with highs in the mid-80s and storms. Taking a look at the extended forecast, 89 Sunday, 77 Monday, and 67 on Tuesday. Currently, 78.

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3: Lows of aloft around 55 overnight under mainly clear skies, south winds 8 to 15 miles per hour. Partly cloudy skies, Thursday, high temperatures reach up to 85. Lows of aloft around 53, Thursday night. Low 90s, Friday, turning cooler, Saturday, with highs in the mid-80s and storms possible.

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1: Lows level off around 55 overnight under mainly clear skies, south winds 8 to 15 miles per hour. Partly cloudy skies, Thursday, high temperatures reach up to 85. Lows level off around 53 Thursday night. Low 90s, Friday, turning cooler, Saturday, with highs in the mid-80s and storms possible. A peak at the extended shows, 86, Sunday, 74, Monday, and 65 on Tuesday. Currently, it's 70 degrees.
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12: Hefty Slider Bags presents the Hefty Cha-Cha Slide. 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Let's go. Slide to the left. Slide to the right. Shake the bag one time. Shake the bag two times. Crisscross. So strong. Cha-cha Hefty Stroll.
8: Hefty, hefty, hefty.
12: Hefty Slider Bags. Silly with a slide. One more time now, y'all. Come on.
13: I'll just see what you're up to. And you were on Facebook and posted a little joke, which I found humorous.
14: Yeah.
13: It said, Iran better give up soon, otherwise I'm going to go on to OnlyFans and do shirtless photos and poses until they give up in this war, so my gas prices.
14: Bingo. I call it a two-second joke.
13: Two-second joke.
14: You get something funny, it's done. It's frankly, it's a cheap joke. It's, hey...
13: Mm-hmm.
14: Gas is so expensive, I'm going to start an OnlyFans. Move on.
15: Yeah,
14: that's it.
15: Yeah.
13: Iran will surrender if I start an OnlyFans.
14: Yeah.
13: And therefore, this is the humor. I don't do much humor, but that's not my thing.
14: No.
13: Big E, here's a humorous take on this. I'll go shirtless on OnlyFans until Iran surrenders.
14: Yeah.
13: And then I saw a lot of replies. Now, many were like, oh, that'll get them to surrender, blah, blah, blah.
14: Yeah.
13: But then some were like, F Trump and this F and war. They got really, really into it, you know. So you can't even make a joke without somebody getting into that.
14: And I should know that. Mm-hmm. But I thought this was, to me, such a... The joke is on me. Mm-hmm. Like, nobody wants to see Biggie.
15: You're joking about yourself,
14: on an
15: yeah.
14: Only

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11: We were sitting here talking about, because there was some soccer talk in the previous segment. The PGA Championship starts today, the golf tournament, and they're teeing off at 6:45 right now. They're teeing off 6:45 Eastern time in near Philadelphia. And the question was, is that too early? Not in my opinion. I mean, go out and play. You know, go out there and play.
12: Get it done.
11: Yeah, some are saying that because you're a professional golfer, you got to get there 2 hours early, so they have to get there at like 4:45 if you're first off the tee. So what?
12: Out there and play. You're part of the interruption guys on ESPN yesterday. They were having a fit about it.
11: Well, usually you're off at like 7:30 in the Masters.
12: That's what I thought, but they were just like, oh, my God.
11: I don't know. I wonder why they're doing it early. Maybe they want to get it out of the way early.
12: It shouldn't
11: be too hot. I mean, it's not like July.
12: Yeah.
11: I don't know. Anyway, BB Shea said there's nothing better than hitting a golf ball with dew on the ground, you know, 7 o'clock in the morning, cracking a beer. And I said, whoa.
12: Hold up.
11: Wait a minute. You're cracking a beer at 7 a.m.
12: Yeah. I'm going on a big golf trip next weekend.
11: Yeah.
12: I'm going to be golfing for 4 straight days.
11: Mm.
12: It's the only time of the year I drink heavily,
11: mm-hmm.
12: and I make the best of it.
11: You crack a beer at 7.
12: Yeah.
11: And that's normal to you and not an issue.
12: Yeah, I'm drinking at 7, a couple before, you know, the round starts. I'm drinking throughout the round and then after the round.
11: You're drinking all day long, but you start after the round, that's like 11:30.
12: Uh-huh.
11: You're done at 11.
12: Yeah.
11: So you're drunk.
12: Yeah.
11: Before noon.
12: Yeah.
11: I think it's an issue.
12: No, it only happens once a year.
13: Now, what's that he's having? It's called fun.
12: Thank you, Biggie. Thank you. That's exactly what's
14: That's
12: happening.
14: Typical golfer thing to do.
11: Is that
14: also
11: what golfers do?
14: Yeah, I mean, when I worked at the private club, they'd be really mad on Sundays.
11: You can't sell them alcohol.
14: You can't sell them alcohol mm-hmm. until 10 o'clock. And I'm like, I would love to get you drunk right now, but it's illegal.
11: 10. 10 is the moment. I thought it was noon.
14: It used to be. They moved it up to 10 after the Panthers moved to North Carolina.
13: And I bet at 10 a.m. they're beating on the door.
14: Oh, yeah. You're swarmed.
13: Yeah.
14: And usually at like 9:50.

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9: Texted to us yesterday by a friend of ours. She saw in Myrtle Beach, there were two people standing across the road from each other, one protesting. One was protesting a beach rental place called Palms by the Beach. And the big poster board sign he's holding said, Palms by the Beach, kept by deposit money. Are you willing to risk your deposit money? And he's standing there in front of
10: that's commitment.
9: Palms by the Beach. Then the owner or property manager of Palms by the Beach came out and stood near him across the road with a sign of their own that says, dot, dot, dot, because he pooped in the bed.
10: Love it. Love it.
9: That's a fight.
10: There's always more to the story, yeah. I say, when you see this.
9: Yeah. She wanted to tell the rest of the story. So his says, Palms by the Beach, kept my deposit money. Are you willing to risk yours? Dot, dot, dot, because he pooped in the bed and cursed at my all-female staff.
10: Yeah.
9: So there's a lot going on there between back and forth.
10: I'm
9: going
10: to believe the Palms Resort here.
9: I do, too. When I saw him, I was like, I didn't trust it.
10: Usually I believe the more level-headed of the two.
9: I felt like he had done something.
11: Well, and if you're, I mean, anybody that's going to go, everybody's probably had a bad experience at a hotel.
9: Yeah.
11: You don't go and stand with a sign.
9: Mm-hmm. Yeah, right.
11: You just get over it.
10: Right. Yeah, he's got to be real. Let me say this. If you're going to do that, you got to be real buttoned up on what your end is. Like, you couldn't have pooped in the bed and then say, why'd you keep my deposit? Although, I'll tell you, living in an Airbnb.
9: I can't wait to hear this.
10: I'll tell you, pooping in the bed. Well, I'm just going to say, living in an Airbnb, it is amazing what people will do when something is not their own and then pretend like,
11: uh-huh.
9: Oh,
11: we
9: really?
11: We all poop the bed sometimes, okay?
9: Yeah.
10: Well, I just mean if it's not, like he knows he pooped that bed.
9: He has to.
10: He has to.
9: How could he not?
10: Nobody came in and pooped the bed and,
11: while he was asleep.
10: So to me, it's like, yeah, your deposit's going to be kept. But I will say, we've had to keep some deposits.
9: Well, you
10: have
9: to
10: be in the universe.

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2: 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Do you know your 80s music well, Thomas?
3: I'd say, I'm telling
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2: Wow, 7 out of 10 knowledge. All right, he's called a shot there. Let's see what happens. We're going to put 2 minutes on the clock for you. You like the music, Biggie?
4: Oh, yeah.
2: Yeah, this is a great era.
4: 80s.
2: Well, you know, 80s, man. 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We've put 2 minutes on the clock for you, Thomas, and we're paying out the big money today, $10.
4: Sorry, I had to get gas.
2: $10. 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If you tire, beat him on Throwback Thursday today. Are you ready, Thomas?
3: I'm ready.
2: Good luck. We're going to ask you 10 questions about music and rock and roll trivia, and we'll start the clock after the first one. Here we go. The number 10 song on April 2nd, 1988, is a Whitney Houston song that asks a question in its title. Houston was convinced the song would be a bust, but luckily producers convinced her otherwise. What's the song?
3: Pass.
2: The first line of song number 9, Girlfriend by Pebbles, is a play on words from a line from a Shakespeare play. What Shakespeare play?
3: Macbeth.
2: No. Song number 8 was born when a music producer spent 3 hours on the phone with his girlfriend. When he hung up, the singer he was sharing his apartment with said, "You're never going to give her up, are you?" Who's the singer?
3: Pass that one.
2: According to Christianity, song number 7 has the name of the most powerful evil spirit ever known in the world in its title. What's the name of the song?
3: Jeez. That 7 is looking really bad now.
2: What three-word daytime soap opera is mentioned in the lyrics of song number 6, Rocket to You by the Jets?
3: Days of Our Lives.
2: No. Is the Keith Sweat song at number 5 called I Want Her, I Need Her, or I Feel Her?
3: I Want Her.
2: Yes. The title of the Debbie Gibson song at number 4 literally means suddenly, unexpectedly, completely without warning. What's the actual title of the song?
3: Don't know.
2: The number 3 song, Billy Ocean's Get Out of My Dreams, Get Into My Car, was featured in the very first episode of The Tonight Show with a new host driving around while the song plays. Who was the new host of The Tonight Show?
3: Leno.
2: No. True or false, the number 2 song, Endless Summer Nights by Richard Marx, mentions not only summer, but also fall and winter in its lyrics.
3: Don't know. Pass. Gosh.
2: It's true or false?
3: True.
2: No.
4: Why don't you go ahead and give it a guess? Get a 50-50 shot.
5: No.
2: Sometimes people miss it. They miss the early part of that true or false video.
4: Yeah.
2: I don't know. Yeah. I don't know. Sorry, Thomas. He shouted out a 7. He got a 1. We didn't get to the last question. That is a 1 today.
4: Oh, man. I felt like when he said 7, I was like, man, it's a little overconfident.
2: Wait, he's setting himself up because these Throwback Thursday games are harder.
4: Very hard.
2: And you know what we've said time and again? You think you know the era. I think I know 80s music. It's not the songs you know.
4: No.
2: You know?
5: And a lot of the times on regular days, the two songs clips that are played, those are the
2: guineas. Yeah, that's right. Mm-hmm. Not today. You don't get them. Plus, the questions take longer to ask because there's not a what song is this that takes only a second. Man, 1-1. Now you're in line for a body bag T-shirt from All About Care Heating and Air. Digital Dim would have to score 6 or higher in order to give you that body bag and a body bag T-shirt. BB Shay, do you think he'll do that, 6 or higher?
4: Yeah, I think it's going to happen. I'm going with a 9 for Dim.
2: 9 for Chris Dim. Red Rachel, what are you thinking?
5: I'm thinking an 8.
2: This game was originally played in November 7th, 2019. The player's name that day was Keith. and he got 3. Thomas got a 1. Here's what happened those many years ago when we played Throwback Thursday.
6: The number 10 song on April 2nd, 1988 is a Whitney Houston song that asks a question in its title. Houston was convinced the song would be a bust, but luckily for her, producers convinced her otherwise. What's the song?
7: The only one I can remember with a question, and I think that time is right, is Where Do Broken Hearts Go?
6: Correct. The first line of song number 9, Girlfriend by Pebbles, is a play on words from a line from a Shakespeare play. What Shakespeare play?
7: Hamlet?
6: Yes. Song number 8 was born when a music producer spent 3 hours on the phone with his girlfriend. When he hung up the phone, the singer he was sharing his apartment with said, Jesus, man, you're never going to give her up, are you? Who is the singer?
7: Got to be Rick Astley.
6: Yes. According to Christianity, song number 7 has the name of the most powerful evil spirit ever known in the world in its title. What's the title of the song?
7: I'm blanking on that one.
6: All right. You want to go to the next?
7: Yeah.
6: What three-word daytime soap opera is mentioned in the lyrics of song number 6, Rocket to You by the Jets?
7: Oh, God. All My Children?
6: Yes. Is the Keith Sweat song at number 5 this week called I Want Her, I Need Her, or I Feel Her?
7: I don't know. I'll say I Feel Her.
6: No. The title of the Debbie Gibson song at number 4 this week literally means suddenly, unexpectedly, completely without warning. What's the song?
7: Debbie. Out of the Blue.
6: Yes. The number 3 song, Billy Ocean's Get Out of My Dreams, Get Into My Car, was featured in the very first episode of The Tonight Show, hosted by this Tonight Show host, with the new host going around town as his car plays the song. Who's the host?
7: Leno?
6: No. True or false, the number 2 song, Endless Summer Nights by Richard Marx, not only mentions summer in its lyrics, but also fall and winter.
7: I have zero memory of that song.
6: False. Correct. Music producer Quincy Jones said he wanted Michael Jackson to sing an anthem that would spread sunshine around the world. He presented several demos to people he respected, and they all chose this song. It's the number 1 hit, April 2nd, 1988. What is it?
7: Man in the Mirror?
6: Yes. According to Christianity, song number 7 has the most powerful spirit of evil ever known in it. What's the title?
7: Beelzebub?
6: No. It is not Beelzebub. But I like that.
2: That's a 7-1 win for Chris Dem today. Digital Dem got you, Thomas. 7-1. You'll walk away with a T-shirt.
8: Yeah, sorry about that. That was pitiful.
2: No. Don't blame yourself. No. Hang on. Don't apologize. B.B. Shea will get your body bag T-shirt from All About Care Heating and Air. 7, though. You all predicted 9s and 8, so not quite as good. Those Throwback Thursday games are not as easy for Chris Dem either. Digital Dem. We go back through those questions. Again, this game was originally played November 7th, 2019.
6: Number 10 song was a Whitney Houston song that asked a question in its title. She thought it would be a bust, but no. Yeah, this takes me back to a time and a place, I can tell you.
7: Your car alone.
6: That's right.
7: You drive through life.
6: That's right. Waiting for fajitas over at the Taco Bell.
9: Hell yes.
7: See her dear friend Robin has written a book about their relationship.
6: Yes.
7: And how they were, had feelings for one another. But
9: I saw all that.
6: Man, that's. Yeah, they were good friends.
7: I mean, it's been rumored forever that Whitney and her friend were.
6: And she says it turned sexual. And then Whitney Houston broke it off because she thought it would hurt her career. Yeah. And so she broke it off. That's right.
7: Her friend continued to tour with her and be like, on the road with her.
6: That's right. And they remained friends, but they broke off the sexual contact. The first line of song number 9, Girlfriend by Pebbles, is a play on word from a line from a Shakespeare play. What play? It's Hamlet. The line is, to believe or not to believe.
7: It's a play on to be or not to be.
2: Pebbles Band.
6: Oh, yeah, Pebbles Band. I had this single, you better believe it. Takes me back to a time and a place.
2: Yes, sir.
7: Taco Bell. Which one's this one? Is his girlfriend?
6: His girlfriend. No,
7: I like Mercedes Boy better.
6: Yeah. That was good. Hey, I had that.
2: I had that single off.
9: Side B.
6: Yeah. Song number 8 was born when a music producer spent 3 hours on the phone with his girlfriend. When he hung up the phone, the singer he was sharing his apartment with said, Jesus, man, you're never going to give her up, are you? That singer was Rick Astley. And they wrote the song, they flipped it around, never going to give you up, instead of never going to give her up. Classic.
7: Those fake strings are gorgeous.
6: Yes. Went to number 1.
9: Okay.
6: That's what I loved about it.
2: Everything.
10: fake, but his duster.
6: That's what I loved about it. This takes me back to a time and a place, I can tell you that.
10: Yep.
6: Okay, let's see if Dave can get this one. According to Christianity, song number 7 has the name of the most powerful evil spirit ever known to the entire world in its title. What's the title of the song?
10: Is it an NXS song?
6: Yes. I was a little surprised Chris M didn't get it.
10: Yeah, I thought that was kind of a slam dunk.
7: Well, I didn't get spirit.
6: Yeah, or devil.
7: I didn't think he was a spirit. I thought he was a person.
6: A thing.
7: Yeah.
6: I had to look up the word devil, and it said the most evil, the most powerful evil, spirit of evil in the history of the world. What three-word daytime soap opera is mentioned in the lyrics of song number 6, Rocket to You by the Jets? And the answer is, Chris M. got it, All My Children.
11: Don't understand. Just because you can't watch all my children.
6: They don't write them like this anymore.
7: Well, this is an atrocious band.
6: Rocket to You.
7: The Jets. They were all siblings, right?
6: I believe that's right.
7: I think it was a sibling band.
6: Is the Keith Sweat song at number 5 called I Want Her, I Need Her, I Feel Her? Chris Dan missed this. It's called I Want Her.
10: I avoided this.
6: Oh, I played this.
7: Oh, that's annoying.
10: I played this one.
6: The title of the Debbie Gibson song is song number 4 this week. Literally means suddenly, unexpectedly, completely without warning, out of the blue. High school socials now. High school after the football game on Friday night.
7: Mm. If there was ever a montage of your high school days, this song should be played.
6: Absolutely. Oh, my God. I was in love with Debbie Gibson. She's exactly my age.
10: I was, too, when I was in college.
6: I was in love with her.
7: Changing classes.
10: Yes.
6: Oh, then there's you, out of the blue.
10: Following her on the gram.
6: Oh, sure. She's terrific.
7: She's right there.
6: She's great. The number 3 song, Billy Ocean's Get Out of My Dreams, Get Into My Car, featured on the very first episode of The Tonight Show, hosted by whom? This was a tough question. Conan O'Brien. Who's not even known for hosting The Tonight Show. Did it for like 6 months. I couldn't believe
7: he got
6: that
7: right. Joan Rivers.
6: Yeah. I was shocked that he got that right, because I thought that's a Leno.
7: Solid guess.
6: It's got to be Leno.
7: He's the car guy.
6: Yeah, exactly. True or false, the number 2 song, Endless Summer Nights by Richard Marx, which Chris Tim says he doesn't remember.
7: Zero memory.
6: Not only mentioned summer in his lyrics, but the other seasons as well. False, only summer. It's an autobiographical story of spending the summer with his college girlfriend and not wanting the summer to end.
10: I don't remember that synthesizer.
7: I don't.
6: Oh, I have really great memories of this song.
7: It just sounds like a music product.
6: That's what it was. That's what I love about it.
10: Music product.
6: Oh, man.
10: This song, Taco Bell, Chevy Citation.
6: My girlfriend and I used to listen to this all the time.
10: Over the phone?
6: Yeah.
10: Well, international call.
6: International call. My girlfriend and me.
10: What's that Canada code?
7: 666.
10: You used to have an international code to call Canada.
6: Yeah, it was I don't remember it.
12: 696.
10: 6969.
12: That's too many numbers.
10: Like 12 numbers.
6: And then my dad finally got mad and said, stop calling your girlfriend in Canada. Good Lord, it's ridiculous. Music producer Quincy Jones says he wanted Michael Jackson to sing an anthem that would spread sunshine around the world, and he played this demo to all the people he respected, several demos, and they all chose this one. Man in the Mirror. Number 1, April 2nd, 1988. I remember the first time I heard this song on the way to school with my Chevy Cavalier.
10: Oh, yeah.
6: So my life has been changed.
10: I'm going to Taco Bell after school.
6: I did.
7: This is the one that was playing on the radio that lost weekend in Washington, D.C.
6: Ah, yeah, okay.
7: For me.
6: When you were young.
7: With the bridesmaid that wasn't.
6: That's right. When you tried, when you thought you were going there for a sexual rendezvous.
7: Yeah, it's for liaison.
6: And immediately she said, you know this is not physical.
7: At the train platform.
6: Yeah, you were spending time with the Man in the Mirror that weekend. That's all of us.
10: Yeah, sure. All of us. You bought your own seat.
6: That's it. B.B. Shea's Put Up or Shay Up game is tomorrow. The sports game is the most talked about game in America.
10: Up one.
6: Oh, you think?
10: Oh, I think we go up a notch here.
6: Well, let's put you to the test tomorrow.
10: Yeah.
6: You've been winning like 7-3, 7-4.
10: Yeah, I got in a preview and I was like,
6: okay. All right. Let's see what happens here tomorrow. Two guys named Chris Show.
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2: Business, what, a few years? 20 years?
30: Yeah, at least.
2: I don't think it's been as business as long as I am.
5: A few.
2: He's been as business as long as I am.
4: I don't think as long as you, but, nah. But you know, he's grown into...
2: Oh, he's part of the community.
4: Has Chad's folk. Yeah, he's very community-driven.
2: Part of the community.
4: Yeah.
2: That's the problem right there.
5: Community. Terrible.
2: We're here locally, and Biggie just said that his hometown of Winston-Salem has made what day?
4: May 12th.
2: Chad Tucker Day.
4: In honor of his birthday.
2: Oh, his birthday was a couple of days ago.
4: I guess, yes. That's for his 50th birthday.
2: They made it Chad Tucker Day. Remember when Chris Dim, our former colleague, retired, mayor came in and proclaimed that day Chris Dim Day. So I said to Biggie, who and when is going to be Chris Kelly there? What do we?
4: Well, we need to petition your hometown.
2: Yeah.
4: That you still own property in. Don't visit.
2: Rarely.
4: I mean, you drive through it on the way to the beach.
2: Yes. I'm going to Savannah. It might take me through there. It's possible. True.
4: You donate to the high school, don't you?
2: When I drive by the high school, I roll down my window and put my hand up.
5: You can't put a price on that.
2: No. Can't put a price on it. Problem is community. That's the issue.
4: That's always where would they get you.
2: They say, what have you done for the community? I leave it. I left it.
4: Yeah.
2: It's gone. It's probably better that I'm not there.
4: For a while, you were like the most famous son, though, from your small town.
2: Not anymore.
4: Now we have a full-blown actress.
2: Movie star,
4: yeah.
2: Elizabeth Lail.
4: She's in TV, movies.
2: Oh, yeah, she's been in everything.
4: Yeah, they took his name right off the sign.
5: Ouch.
4: Wrote hers up.
2: Yeah, she paid for the new scoreboard at the high school.
4: Oh, God.
2: What I hear.
4: I don't know.
2: Now you haven't seen it.
4: It's unbelievable. Yeah, now when you go home, you're normally paid to be there.
2: Right.
4: And everyone says the same thing. Well, looky. Look what the cat dragged in. He wouldn't be here unless he was being paid.
2: That's true. I don't like to answer those questions.
4: I understand you still own a tax write-off in this town.
2: I do. I'm a slumlord. I am a slumlord. That is true. How often do I check on that? Very, very rarely. I have somebody that checks on it for me.
4: You can only call when the check's late.
2: I'll tell you the embarrassing moment I have.
5: Yes, okay. I'm dying.
2: You wrote that down. And BB Shea said he had an embarrassing moment as well. On this program, maybe this is why I don't get days named after me and why I'm not considered for the Radio Hall of Fame. There's a clip that went around. It has to do with ice cream, okay? It went around, I'd say, more than 10 years ago. Remember that Prince Harry had to do time in the, like, British Army. Everybody does.
4: Yeah.
2: And so he was being interviewed in his army fatigues, okay? And they're sitting down at, like, base camp. And all of a sudden, he gets up, looks, and races off. Like, he ends the interview immediately. And so I see it on YouTube, and the headline says, how much does Prince Harry love ice cream, when the ice cream truck comes by. So they're doing the interview, and here this music starts to play. And he looks and gets off,
4: rips his mic off. And goes.
2: So I reported it as fact. I was like, you wouldn't believe how much Prince Harry loves ice cream. Well, what some jokester trickster had done on the internet was he replaced, like, the air raid siren with the ice cream music.
4: But you bought it.
2: Look, line and sinker.
4: Yeah.
2: And B had to say, hey, man, I think what they really did to you there was.
4: I believe it was an air raid siren. They were racing off because they were in Iraq.
2: They were in Iraq. He was in Iraq.
5: And they do have ice cream trucks.
2: Well, yeah. So that just made sense that the ice cream truck would come around Iraq. He's in Afghanistan or Iraq in full army fatigues and boots.
4: Let me say this about him. He rips that mic off like I've never seen.
2: Did.
4: It's great. Yeah.
2: And so he's sitting there. He's like, well, I think we have a position. And then he just looks off, rips it off, and goes. And I thought, my God.
4: And Kelly was in here. He's like, Biggie, get this. We're going to need this. This is hot.
2: Well, first I was really surprised that the ice cream truck was coming around the barracks.
5: Yeah. Gotta take care of the troops.
2: Well, that's what I thought. I was like, boy, that's nice. And then secondly, I thought, wow, it's weird that Prince Harry loves ice cream so much he couldn't wait. And
4: I think he could just have somebody get him something.
2: No, it was a siren meaning.
5: He's got to take a look at the menu. Yeah, he doesn't know what he wants.
2: Right. And at that moment, Biggie said, you'll never be in the Broadcasting Hall of Fame.
4: No, that's it. Not
5: they used to do that to Joe Biden all the time. Anytime he kind of wandered off during an interview, they'd start playing ice cream.
4: Ice cream music. Well, sometimes it was true.
5: It could have been.
2: Now I don't know when to fall for it or when to not. You know, is it the ice cream truck music or is it
4: sir, he'll be back around.
5: And you got to be extra careful because with AI now, they could put an ice cream truck in the video.
2: Yeah, make it even harder.
5: Yeah, just never trust the ice cream truck.
2: No, you cannot trust that ice cream music. That was my most embarrassing moment, perhaps. I mean, there have been others.
4: There's been others, but that stands out. Because you really stood on business on that one.
2: No, I said,
4: believe how much Prince Harry loves ice cream.
2: And I reported it. And I was like, and Biggie was like, no, man, no. That's,
4: and they layered that over.
2: It's just a joke.
5: Biggie saved your life.
4: Not really.
5: No, I mean, he lets you wound. yourself a little bit. But then he put the tourniquet on.
2: He did. He saved me before. I've left, you know, a couple of clips. I've left the N-word in it by accident.
4: I said that he'd heard it so much he didn't know.
5: Desensitized.
4: Background noise going.
2: Yeah,
4: because there was a Cardi B song that was just all through it.
2: I was like, I didn't hear it.
4: I didn't hear any of it.
5: I don't think we can play a lot of Cardi B songs around here.
2: Apparently not. No. And B's like, I edited it, but it sounded like
4: my
2: two
4: God.
2: Seconds. I mean, there's nothing but the N word, the F word. It's like, I didn't hear it. BB Shea's embarrassing moment. Plus, America inside the numbers. Worst spot in the country for mosquitoes.
4: Oh.
2: Mosquitoes. On the way here next. Two guys in for a show.
0: Hello, I'm Ozempic. And
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0: Here's a check of your latest local and state news. I'm Ryan Kump. Firefighters battled a large commercial structure fire on the east side of Columbus for 4 hours Monday afternoon. Columbus Fire Department was dispatched at 1:17 p.m. to the report of a structure fire in the 2700 block of East 23rd Street. Firefighters encountered a large unoccupied commercial structure with heavy fire involvement. Due to the size and intensity of the fire, additional Columbus Fire Department personnel were requested to assist with suppression operations. The Schuyler Volunteer Fire Department responded with a ladder truck to provide an additional aerial device, allowing firefighters to conduct elevated fire suppression efforts as crews worked to contain the blaze. The Bellwood Volunteer Fire Department was also contacted to provide station backfill coverage. The Columbus Police Department also activated its drone team to assist firefighters in locating hotspots, particularly in areas affected by partial structure collapses. Columbus Fire Chief Ryan Gray said there were no injuries, so the fire is being investigated. Former teacher, small business owner, and state senator who won twice in a legislative district carried by Donald Trump, Lynn Walls, secured victory in the Democratic primary election. Incumbent Jim Pillen defeated five candidates for the Republican nomination.
1: Now, B.B. Shea had an embarrassing moment as well, and it happened yesterday. So, you're telling us you just got your taxes done.
2: I've had the wildest situation with my taxes. I've been trying to get them done since February.
1: Well, you're late, obviously.
2: Yeah, but I had an extension filed. Long story short, the place where I did it, there was a changeover of power, and they're trying to get it back, and they're in and out of, like, you know, legal things. But, thankfully, my taxes are done.
1: Yeah.
2: So, the person who runs it is a lady who I'm familiar with. I've never met her. But the person I've been dealing with who's been doing my taxes is a gentleman named John. Mm-hmm. So I've been emailing him back and forth for the past 2 years. Mm-hmm. They just started doing my taxes last year. And I got a call from an Illinois area code. Mm-hmm. I figured it was them.
1: Mm-hmm.
2: So I picked up the phone. I said, hello. Mm-hmm. And the person on the other end goes, is this B.B. Shea?
1: Mm-hmm.
2: And I said, is this John? She said, no, this is Becky.
3: That's
1: crazy.
2: I said, Becky, I am so sorry. I apologize. She goes, oh, it's fine. I've been smoking since I was 16.
3: That's what you want in an accountant.
2: Okay.
4: Yeah.
2: Agreed. Months on my face, though.
4: Everyone's done it, though. Everyone's done that.
2: Of course.
4: And it's the worst feeling.
1: Oh, it's terrible.
4: Becky's the name.
2: And Becky.
1: But I do like the idea that she's got a cigarette behind her ear while she's hovered over a adding machine.
2: She owns it.
1: Yeah, she obviously, I've been smoking this long. At the gym the other day, all right, we have a pregnant woman.
3: Oh, no.
1: She's still working out, okay? Probably 6 months pregnant, 7 months pregnant.
4: Wow.
1: It's obvious. Okay, it's obvious.
3: Okay. Mm-hmm.
1: We've had them there before who go all the way to, like, I'm due next Saturday, and she's still on the treadmill.
4: Mm.
1: And they say that's okay, it's good for you or whatever, but literally, I've seen them there, 9 months pregnant, still walking on the treadmill.
3: And at the 9 month mark, do you say, are you pregnant?
1: Well, there it is. This woman, I would say, is at the 6-7 month mark, and I was stretching beside her.
4: Ugh.
1: You know, so we're down. So I say, when are you due? And she says, what are you talking about?
2: I'm going to stretch a lot harder.
1: And I said, well, you know,
4: the baby.
1: And she goes, I don't know what you're talking about. And I said, oh, I'm sorry. She goes, I'm messing with you, man.
3: Says,
1: like, I'm doing July. I'm doing July.
4: Because she was obvious. She was pregnant.
1: Yeah,
4: I mean, there's no way. I thought about it. I was like, I mean, come on.
1: It's a goiter.
4: Come on.
3: That's like the rule you're taught from the time you come out of the womb is you do not ask a woman unless she says, excuse me, my water just broke.
1: I know. You do not say it. And I wasn't going to, but we were so close together and we were stretching.
3: Mm-hmm. And you couldn't think of anything else to say.
1: No, because it was so, she's pregnant.
4: Yeah.
1: She's pregnant. And I said,
4: is it a boy or a girl?
1: What? Is what a boy or a girl?
4: What
1: are you talking
2: about? I'm going to let her decide.
1: Yes. Got that, too. My daughter went to a camp with a girl. This is a few years ago. Who said, when I have kids, I'm going to name the baby Alex so that when the baby is old enough, they can decide what gender they are for themselves.
4: Did your daughter leave the camp?
1: Yeah. That was the last
2: time. He drove up there and took her out himself.
4: She leans conservative.
1: Yep, she does. She leans conservative as my wife.
4: Yeah.
1: She's just like my wife. She leans

0: conservative. And I said, well, it's free and open discussion. And my wife's like, don't you ever. We're not doing that. We're not going back to that camp, obviously. America inside the numbers. More women are being hurt in car crashes than men, and they're not sure why.
1: Sexism.
2: Well, they crash more. Yeah, I mean,
3: are we really not sure why?
2: Like, next stat.
3: Yes. Did they really need to delve into this?
2: The quickest inside the numbers we've ever done.
0: Why are women getting hurt more in car crashes than men?
3: I think the joke writes himself here, Bob.
0: I didn't even think of that.
3: Yeah.
0: Oh, you think they crash more.
1: They're not saying, okay, out of all of the car crashes involving men and women, women get hurt more.
0: Yeah. That's how I took it. Women are more likely to be injured than men in the same car crash.
3: Okay.
0: So that's a little different. Researchers think car safety systems are a part of the problem.
1: No, I know why.
0: Why do you think?
1: Because whether we're in the driver's seat or the passenger seat, our head is always turned to yell.
0: It's the head thing. Researchers found women face 1.6 times the injury risk than men in a comparable crash. So you're 1.5 times more likely to be injured severely than a man.
2: Is it because women are typically smaller and move around more during a crash?
0: Not sure.
1: The airbags might be...
2: Airbags hit different?
1: Yeah.
0: Crash test dummies and safety systems have historically been designed around the average male body. Yeah. Maybe that's the reason.
3: Yeah.
0: Even the female crash dummy is just a smaller version of the male dummy and doesn't accurately reflect how most women's bodies are built. So they're thinking about rebuilding the crash test dummy for the women.
3: I would have thought they would have done that, but okay.
1: You know they wanted to put boobs on them.
0: I think they have to. Yeah. They found that seatbelts and airbags may not protect women as effectively, especially in passenger seats. Things like seat position, body size, even bulky winter jackets can affect how the restraint hits the body during a crash.
3: Isn't that crazy?
0: Yeah. It's like, do you think you're more protected when you have a bulky winter jacket on? I do. I bet people. Mm-hmm. Although one time when I was at my heaviest... It took so much effort when I was wearing my bulky winter parka to button the seatbelt. I was just like, I'm not even going to do it. I did it one time with a former colleague in the car, Chris Dim. We were out seeing that movie with Michelle Pfeiffer we liked.
3: One Fine Day?
0: One Fine Day, yeah. Was it Clooney Pfeiffer? It was Clooney Pfeiffer. It was either that or the Costner that I liked where he's pitching the perfect game.
3: Perfect game, right?
2: Or no, magic, no.
0: For love of the game.
2: For love of the game.
0: Chris Dim and I went to see those together.
2: Yeah, weird.
0: Privately. We both privately liked.
2: Your romantic comedy phase.
0: That's right. We went through that. And we got in the car. I know one of those, it was extremely cold, and I was wearing a bulky parka. And he said, buckle your seatbelt. And I said, I'm just not going to do it. I just don't have the strength. I just don't have.
1: That's defeated.
0: I just felt defeated. I'm just like, I am not going to
2: do it. It's the late 90s. Just drive me to the theater.
0: I'm just not going to do that. So anyway, they're saying that the airbags, the seatbelts, are a little different than for women. That's really weird to me.
3: I'm really surprised we've waited this long to redesign the crash test dummy.
0: Yeah.
1: Hey, it's better than the pigs they used to have.
3: True.
0: God, I think about that a lot. Wake up screaming.
3: Mm-hmm. Let's see. Maybe we should see how Broad's doing a crash now.
0: You think?
1: They don't care.
0: Put her in the back seat. Yeah, they just don't care.
3: Yeah.
0: Exactly. Yeah, if you miss that little... nugget of information. Before we had crash test dummies at all, we used pigs, live pigs, buckled into the seat belts when we were doing crashes in the 50s because they were the most like a human. God.
3: And you can see right where the skin splits.
0: God. That is just awful. I mean, when I think about that, I do wake up screaming.
3: Oh.
0: By the way, Mandy has apologized. She sent those red, white, and blue festive Oreos, and she said, same thing with my poop, man, red, white, and blue.
3: That's right.
0: She had an issue with the same type of thing with Tropical Starburst a few weeks ago.
3: Okay.
0: It'll really get to you. It will really get to you, I'll tell you that. That when you look down and you say, boy, it's like an American flag in your toilet bowl.
3: How much do I love this country?
0: Take a look.
3: Look at this.
0: Take a look at this.
1: I mean, I want to know how many each of you ate because that didn't happen to me. I had the one.
3: One.
1: I had one.
3: Yeah.
1: I want to know how many you have to have. for that to happen.
0: Well, how many are in the box? 50?
3: No.
2: No.
3: 25?
0: Only 25.
3: Yeah. 30? I bet there's like 18.
0: No, it was no, 18. It was a box.
3: It's like 30, like three rows of 10.
0: All right, so you ate
3: Oreos?
0: I bet there were more than that, honestly. I bet it was 36.
3: I'm going to look up.
0: Well, how many did you eat? One.
1: One.
0: So if there were 30, we ate 29 between us.
3: Exactly.
0: So
3: yeah.
0: there you have it.
3: Yeah.
0: There's the math, and it did look like...
3: It's like Aquafresh toothpaste.
0: It looked like a 4th of July parade in my toilet. I mean, it was red, white, and blue.
3: I had mostly blue.
0: Mm-hmm.
3: Mine was kind of green.
0: Oh, really? Because they mix.
3: Yeah, that or I have intestinal problems, but that could track.
0: You really tell.
3: Yeah.
0: That, well, the worst was the, well, we did it for St. Patrick's Day, too, and that was a bad look also, man. I wonder if, I bet President Trump, he would probably take a picture of that and say, you see how American I am? Go over
3: no
0: to
3: one
0: China.
3: Would argue with him.
0: Go
3: yeah.
0: over to China and do that. Let's just take a, leave that in the toilet over
3: sure
0: in
3: China. Sure, that's a G.
0: That's right. Show him this. Let's see. Do you know, when Nixon went over there, 50 years ago. This is like, as the president visits China, they're comparing it to Nixon's visit. They went in and really swept all the hotel rooms that he stayed in because they were afraid that it was bugged, you know, by the Chinese. Which may be. I mean,
3: 100%. You know, yeah, it is. I mean, we just had a mayor arrested for spying for China.
0: Did you hear that?
3: Yeah, I mean, so to me... Look, the one thing about the Chinese is they don't stop trying to spy. Like, they pretty much let us know, too. They're like... Yeah, we're spying on you, and we're going to keep on keeping on. And by the way, I totally believe we do it, too.
0: I do, too.
3: That's every country.
0: What's the deal with that mayor who was working for the Chinese government?
3: I don't know, but apparently you can register yourself as like a...
0: Mm-hmm.
3: You can let China know, like, hey, I'll be a foreign agent for you. And they're like, okay, great. Send us what you got.
0: Yeah, what kind of city was she mayor of? She became mayor...
3: It's like a small Arizona town, right?
0: Yeah, and they figured out that she was literally...
3: Well, because she was, like, registered. I believe that, like, you can tell China, hey, I'll spy for you. And they're like, okay, great, thanks.
0: I saw today, it takes a lot to be stripped of your knighthood in England. Only, like, five people in history have been stripped of it. Like, Prince Andrew.
3: Yeah.
0: Surely he's on the chopping block. Don't you think if he hasn't been stripped, if he is a knight... Mm-hmm. Did they call him Sir Andrew? I don't know that they did.
3: Oh, no.
0: But one guy got stripped because he turned out to be a Russian spy. They had ordained him as a, you know, as Great Britain as a knight. They knighted him, and he turned out to be a Russian spy.
3: Yeah, I mean, I think every country, we all spy on each other, of course.
1: I don't think we're as good at it as China is. I mean, they just sell us a bunch of stuff that's listening to us all the time.
0: It does feel that way.
3: Yeah, and we take it. We're like, yes, please, more.
0: You know, when TikTok came about, the person that was sitting right there where you're sitting, Dave Aiken, we were talking about TikTok and all this. And I mean, I was getting into it. My son was all over TikTok. And Dave said, well, it's probably some Chinese propaganda machine that's taking our information. Well, like the next day, it said, by the way, this is Chinese propaganda machine that's taking your information. And what did we say? Sign me up. I'll do it.
3: Yeah, remember, we kept TikTok. They were going to ban it.
0: Yeah.
1: They did for one day.
3: And then unless they sold like a majority to a U.S. company, we're still getting
0: watched. We don't care. We do not care.
3: That is one thing. We love to pretend until it really affects something we like.
0: Mm.
3: And TikTok was a prime example of that. It was like, okay, spy on us.
0: Yeah.
1: Well, I always thought that was so overblown. I mean, for political reasons, I thought it was way overblown. And I'm like, okay, what are they going to get from me? They know that I like dog videos and cops chasing people.
0: Well, I never care either, but would they know more than that, like your buying habits? And could they plant things in your social media to make you start...
1: They're doing that anyway. What harm could be done? They were doing that in every other app anyway.
0: They are doing that.
3: The apps. Yeah, I mean, now you're just being watched constantly. I mean, it's amazing the things that, like, you could just say, a dishwasher.
0: Mm.
3: And I bet I go home later, I'm scrolling, and there's an advert for a dishwasher.
0: I am getting a lot of ads
3: about
0: stuff we've talked about.
3: 100%.
0: It really does happen.
3: Yeah.
0: I mean, that, you know that's happening.
3: I mean, since I've been talking about taking Wegovy, I mean, I get nothing but GLP-1 ads.
0: It's true.
1: But that's the thing. Yeah. They're just trying to sell you stuff. I mean, I would be much more upset if it was they were trying to get military secrets out of me. I don't have any.
0: No, but they are trying to. What did we read earlier where I would never have guessed this. I mentioned this a few hours ago. That, you know, we have it in our heads that AI is terrible for the environment because when you put up these data centers, it takes so much water to run them. And then it was suggested that maybe that was just planted by the Chinese so that they could get ahead of us when it comes to AI.
3: Because they want all the AI stuff over there.
0: So it's like we're doing it, and it's not really that bad for the environment. We think it is, and people fight against it. they've got us fighting against something that they like. You know?
1: And they restrict their people so much because we get to experiment with AI every day. We can go and use ChatGPT and all those, but their people are so much more restricted on what they can do.
0: Is that true? They can't go out there?
1: Yeah, so the version of TikTok that we have was awesome.
0: Yeah.
1: And the reason that we ate it up was because they made the algorithm so addictive. But then in China, a lot of the stuff they saw was propaganda, so they weren't as obsessed with it as we are.
0: Well, we're more obsessed.
1: Yeah, because they made it addictive, and it is addictive. It's not as good as it used to be because they changed the algorithm.
0: You know, I was watching this Chinese trip for President Trump, and the guy from Fox News went into like a convenience store, and it was a robot that took his order and gave him his food and everything. And apparently that robot serves like 300,000 customers per day at different stores. And they called it something. And they're like, China is really trying to perfect this where you don't have to have anybody in the convenience store when you go in. You order at the kiosk, and the robot gets your stuff and gives it to you, and you pay. And, you know, it's just like that. There's another, gubernatorial candidate who's trying to become governor of California, British man, has been mocked because he went and said he was having a delicious street taco. But in reality, and the guy's name,
3: this guy's all over. You know, I got to watch Fox News now.
0: Steve Hilton.
3: Fox News loves to have him on.
0: Yep. Well, I think he used to work for Fox News.
3: Probably, now he's running. You know, he's a Republican, so.
0: Running for governor. And he went and had an authentic street taco and was talking about it.
4: We just did a great town hall here in Barstow, top of the West. But very importantly, right am I holding a Barstow street taco right now because I just bought it at this historic location. Check it out. The original Del Taco. There it is. My Barstow street taco. I'm going to enjoy it. See you soon.
0: Well, it turns out it's Del Taco.
3: Yeah, we have a Del Taco. All right, that's not a street taco. Now, they will dress it up and try to sell it. Now, he might be at the original Del Taco. I'll give him that.
0: He should have just led with that. Like, I mean, this is the original Del Taco.
3: Not I've got an authentic street taco, because you don't. It's Del Taco.
0: It's a different thing. Incidentally, I'd rather have a Taco Bell taco than a street taco. I like the good old
3: Preach,
0: Taco Bell.
3: Man.
0: Don't you think?
3: Preach.
0: That's a better taco.
3: An Americanized taco was so much better than an authentic street taco.
0: Yes, I do agree.
3: I will die on that hill.
0: I do agree.
3: So much better.
0: I agree.
3: I don't know. If you get a real, authentic taco from a Mexican place, it's unbelievable. Not a Mexican restaurant. Like, I'm talking about like a store.
1: Or like
3: they're serving them out of the back.
1: My best friend is Mexican, and every time they have a party, I'm like, I don't want to come to the party, but I am going to come because there's the best food ever.
5: The tortillas aren't as good.
0: I agree.
5: The corn tortillas ruin tacos. Taco Bell or just a regular Mexican restaurant taco is the best.
0: I'm on the same page with you there. I would take Taco Bell over. There's one here that's like supposed to be this, you know, Taco Garage or whatever. It's not as good. It's not as good as Taco Bell.
1: You guys are missing out.
3: I love them.
1: You ever had a homemade tamale?
5: Yeah, those aren't even good either.
0: Awful.
1: Get out of here.
5: These are disgusting. Terrible.
0: Give me a Taco Bell, good old Taco Bell Grande.
1: I thought you two knew something good about food. I was wrong.
0: Taco Bell.
5: Look, Taco Bell is
0: They perfected it.
5: Yes, they did.
0: They took it.
3: Both of them tried to eat the husk.
1: Okay, that's the problem. They tried to eat the husk.
5: It's too much work. You got to take the husk. What's the point?
1: You just open it up and eat it.
5: It's nasty. It's bland. It's terrible.
0: Give me Taco Bell. It's cheaper.
5: Yes.
0: It's tastier.
5: I knew I liked you.
0: Well, yeah.
1: White people.
0: You and I.
3: Well, they don't call white people tacos.
5: You're not like the rest of them.
3: You're different.
0: You ain't like the rest of them either. I appreciate that. The city with the most mosquitoes in America, Los Angeles. First time in 6 years. It had been, I believe it had been El Paso, Texas.
3: Really?
0: 6 years in a row. Now it's Los Angeles for the first time. They are dealing with a mosquito issue, and they say that they are getting worse and worse. I'm not sure why standing water, perhaps, in Los Angeles. You'd think they had so much drought, they wouldn't have to worry about that. Of course, Minnesota has bad mosquitoes because they have so many lakes.
1: Mm-hmm.
0: But Atlanta also was number two. Atlanta went to number two this year. Orkin ranks that, the folks from Orkin.
3: Okay.
0: Chicago, New York City, Detroit, Washington, D.C., Houston, Cleveland, Denver. All bad for mosquitoes, but none as bad as Los Angeles.
3: Denver surprises me.
5: Right?
0: Yeah, better.
3: I just always think of altitude and cooler. And
0: Yeah. Red Rachel's theory on mosquitoes. Well, Jarrett.
1: My theory on mosquitoes and ticks is they prefer certain types of blood type.
0: Yeah, so they don't go after you.
3: Okay.
0: Do you know your blood type?
1: I think I do. I mean, it was a long time ago that I found out what it was, so I'm hoping I remembered.
0: What do you think it is?
1: I think I'm O positive.
0: I don't know mine.
1: Because they love me. I mean, ticks. BB Shane and I were talking about, I've had plenty of ticks on me. He said, you've had ticks on you? I said, yeah, I grew up in a wooded area. And he said, well, I did too.
0: You never had two.
5: No, but I got hella mosquito bites growing up.
0: You did?
5: Exceptional amount.
0: Really?
5: Yes.
0: I wonder why they feast on you.
5: I don't know.
0: You're sweet. You love sweets.
5: Sweet baby. That's what told me.
0: Well, you love sweets.
5: You was my sweet baby.
0: Yeah, that's right.
5: Leave my baby alone.
0: They like that. I don't like that voice.
1: Don't ever do that again.
2: That was alarming.
0: That really bothered me.
2: I feel like that's the last thing, like a lot of women hear.
5: Who's my sweet baby?
2: As they pass out.
0: That gives me the creeps. Just you doing that.
2: That's a very murder voice, BB.
1: You could play a serial killer in a new TV show.
2: Yeah, sweet baby killer.
0: They say that, like COVID, some people had the theory that your blood type had something to do with that. Remember
2: yeah.
0: that? So it might be. It might be that mosquitoes find...
1: Well, I mean, I definitely have had a lot of mosquitoes, but ticks, too. I mean, I'd go out with my friends, and they'd be fine. I frequently, if I go out in the woods ever, I have to check. I have to check. I mean, you want to catch them when they're still crawling. You don't want to let you bite. But I had one, and any time one bit me, I'd tell my parents, say your goodbyes now because I'm going to die. This is it. But it never happened.
0: You know, I used to, when I was a kid, we'd play in the woods, and I'd get a lot of ticks.
1: You have to check.
0: And they're dangerous, of course. I haven't had one in a long time. But when I was a kid, we'd go swimming in the creek.
2: Yeah.
1: Did you just say?
0: We'd go swimming in the creek. We would go down there and... You
5: know, sweet baby.
0: Chiggers.
5: Sweet baby swimming in the creek.
0: Chiggers and ticks and what are those things that really suck your blood? They're like slugs on your...
1: Leeches.
0: I never had one of those, but they are...
1: Well, most ticks are actually harmless. It's just if they give you the Lyme disease or, you know, whatever. Yeah, but usually, as long as you find it and you pull it out, you're fine.
0: Well, Rocky Mountain Spotted Fever.
1: That's a type of Lyme disease.
0: That's terrible.
1: My fiance had that when he was
0: younger. Really?
1: Yeah.
0: Really?
1: Yeah, he was very, very sick.
2: Did your mom ever burn a tick off?
0: Oh, yeah.
2: That's an experience when you've had that.
0: Take it off of you. Take a match. Burn it.
2: Burn it. She'd light a match, blow it out, and hold it on the tick.
0: Yeah.
2: Pull it off. She'd be like, we want the whole thing out, not just the head.
0: Exactly.
2: Or don't leave the head.
0: I mean, boy, a tick, when you kill a tick, by God, you got to burn it and then flush it.
2: Yeah. And when you're eight, you're watching your mom come at you with a match.
0: That's true. They kill a damn tick, and then they flush it down the toilet. There's no living.
2: Exactly, you're right. That's what she did. She grabbed it and flushed it down the toilet.
1: Yeah, because what you got to do, you can't squish it.
2: Yeah.
0: It's about the worst death any animal gets. Yeah. You cannot squish it. That's right. Let's play the Big Money Celebrity Match Game here. 866-470-2GNC if you want to play. 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
0: You see that?
2: I don't know if you guys got to see it, but that's that's expertise in motion.
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2: That's a save right there, baby.
0: Behind the scenes. A little behind the scenes save.
2: Wow. Some Apollo 13 level. Pressing buttons and numbers doing math.
1: Figured it out last second. Oh my God.
0: Let's play the Big Money Celebrity Match game here. Chris is on the line with Life Has Brandon, so is Myrtle Beach Doug today. And Shannon, we will start with Chris, who gets to choose this match game puzzle, A, B, C, or D. I'll read you a sentence. Chris, you will fill in the blank. I'll leave one word out of it, and you try to match Biggie, B.B. Shea, and Red Rachel. Three's a perfect score. Chris, how are you, and which would you like, A, B, C, or D?
4: I'm doing great. Hope y'all are. I'll do C as in cat.
0: C for cat. Okay, listen closely, and everybody write down the best answer that fills in this blank. Graham said, my mom named me Graham because she was eating Graham crackers when she went into labor. It's a good thing she wasn't eating blank. Think about that and write down your answer. Graham said, my mom named me Graham because she was eating Graham crackers when she went into labor. It's a good thing she wasn't eating blank. That's a good cracker and a good name. Graham. I'll take it on both. I do like a, I like the s'more, but I do think it's a lot of work to get to one that's really good. Biggie's.

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1: Sunshine mixed with clouds at times today, with daytime highs approaching 85. Southerly winds 15 to 20 miles per hour. Partly cloudy skies tonight, lows level off around 52. Slight chance of rain showers again tomorrow, 92. A blend of clouds and sun Saturday, with daytime highs approaching 86. 88 chance for storms Sunday. Taking a look at the extended forecast, 83 Monday, 70 Tuesday, and 76 on Wednesday. Right now, it's 64 degrees.
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2: Sunshine mixed with clouds at times today, with daytime highs approaching 85. Southerly winds 15 to 20 miles per hour. Mainly clear skies. Tonight, lows dip down to about 55. Ample sunshine expected. Tomorrow, slight chance of thunderstorms. Highs level off around 92. Partly cloudy skies Saturday with a high of 86. 88 chance for storms Sunday. A peak at the extended shows 83 Monday, 70 Tuesday, and 76 on Wednesday. Currently 66.

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3: Sunshine mixed with clouds at times today, with daytime highs approaching 85. Southerly winds 15 to 20 miles per hour. Mainly clear skies. Tonight, lows dip down to about 55. Ample sunshine expected. Tomorrow, slight chance of thunderstorms. Highs level off around 92. Partly cloudy skies Saturday with a high of 86. 88 chance for storms Sunday. A peek at the extended shows. 83 Monday. 70 Tuesday. And 76 on Wednesday. Right now, it's 70 degrees.

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3: Sunshine mixed with clouds at times this afternoon, with daytime highs approaching 85. South winds 15 to 20 miles per hour. Lows level off around 55. Tonight, mainly clear. Slight chance of thunderstorms. Tomorrow, daytime highs approaching 92. Ample sunshine expected. Partly cloudy skies Saturday, with highs around 86. 88 chance of thunderstorms Sunday. Looking at the long range, 83 Monday, 70 Tuesday, and 76 on Wednesday. Right now, it's 75 degrees.
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3: Sunshine mix with clouds at times this afternoon, with daytime highs approaching 85. South winds 15 to 20 miles per hour. Lows level off around 55. Tonight, mainly clear.
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3: Sunshine mixed with clouds at times this afternoon, with daytime highs approaching 86. South winds 15 to 20 miles an hour. Slight chance for showers. Tonight lows level off around 55. Mainly clear skies. 92 tomorrow. Bright sunshine. Sunshine mixed with clouds at times Saturday, with highs in the mid-80s. Chance for storms Sunday. Taking a look at the extended forecast, 83 Monday, 70 Tuesday, and 76 on Wednesday. Right now, 81.

0: Hawk.
1: Sunshine mixed with clouds at times this afternoon, with daytime highs approaching 86. South winds 15 to 20 miles an hour. Slight chance for showers. Tonight lows level off around 55. Mainly clear skies. 92 tomorrow. Bright sunshine. Sunshine mixed with clouds at times. Saturday with highs in the mid-80s. Chance for storms. Sunday. Taking a look at the extended forecast. 83 Monday. 70 Tuesday. And 76 on Wednesday. Right now, 81.
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2: Mainly clear tonight with a slight chance of rain showers. Lows around 55. Southeast winds 5 to 10 miles an hour. 92 tomorrow. Slight chance for storms. Tomorrow night, lows dip down to about 56. Sunshine mixed with clouds at times Saturday, with daytime highs approaching 86. 88, chance of thunderstorms Sunday. Taking a look at the extended forecast, 83 Monday, 70 Tuesday, and 76 on Wednesday. Right now, 80.
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4: Slight chance of rain showers overnight, otherwise mainly clear. Lows level off around 55. Southeast winds, 5 to 10 miles an hour. Friday, highs around 92. Slight chance for storms. Friday night, lows dip down to about 56, mainly clear. Sunshine mixed with clouds at times. Saturday, with a high of 86. 88, chance for storms. Sunday, a peak at the extended shows. 83, Monday, 70, Tuesday, and 76 on Wednesday. Currently, 82.

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3: Slight chance of rain showers overnight. Otherwise, mainly clear. Lows level off around 55. Southeast winds, 5 to 10 miles an hour. Friday, highs around 92. Slight chance for storms. Friday night, lows dip down to about 56. Mainly clear. Sunshine mixed with clouds at times. Saturday, with a high of 86. 88, chance for storms. Sunday, a peak at the extended shows. 83, Monday, 70, Tuesday, and 76 on Wednesday. Currently, it's 81 degrees.
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2: Slight chance of rain showers overnight. Otherwise, mainly clear skies. Lows dip down to about 55. Winds out of the southeast, 5 to 10 miles an hour. Ample sunshine expected Friday. Daytime highs approaching 92. Slight chance of thunderstorms Friday night. Lows dip down to about 55. Partly cloudy skies. Slight chance for storms Saturday and Sunday. Looking at the long range, 82 Monday, 67 Tuesday, and 70 on Wednesday. Currently, 79.
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0: 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The Hawk.